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1: The Bible tells us, and you shall make for me a sanctuary that I will dwell among you. So that's really the comprehensive commandments regarding the construction of the temple. And then there are many other commandments as well. The commandments really can be fulfilled today in a number of ways, in absentia, or maybe in a piecemeal fashion, in view of the impediments towards actually building the temple until such time as is more fitting. So the main way that the Institute is going about the fulfillment of the commandment and occupying itself with the goal of trying to do really as much as possible in our time towards the temple is by creating the vessels. So the vessels that are being created today are not just models or replicas, but are actually made in accordance to the biblical requirements, and therefore are really ready to be used according to biblical law, and can be used in the new temple.
2: There is plans, sure there is plan. As a matter of fact, there's places in Jerusalem that they're already building the vessels, and they're learning like in yeshivas, like here in Mount Zion, we have a yeshiva, we have a university for Jewish studies. They learn all the different laws that has to do with the sacrifices, and all the different laws that has to do with the temple. And they're preparing themselves, if they're priests, they come from the tribe of Levites, so then they prepare themselves to be ready, and all this come to unfold, we'll be ready to serve God in the temple.
1: We believe that this is the destiny of the Jewish people, and that we are commanded to be occupied with the building of the temple, just as we're commanded to sanctify God's name in every other way. So we're not really waiting for the Messiah. We don't feel that his arrival is a prerequisite for the building of the temple.
0: Sin embargo, la reconstrucción del templo es impensable, pues para ello habría que demoler la mezquita de Omar, lo cual sin duda provocaría una guerra santa entre árabes y judíos. 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